That's a wrap, baby. All right, cut. Guys, are you kidding me? Are you kidding me? Are you getting this? Look at this. They're getting cut. That's what happens when you work with couples. Oh my gosh. I'm out of here. Woo! Didn't know we were making a porno.

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She ain't got a heart or an ass, just the brains got an ass, cause her ass on a learning curve. And she let her earn a burb, I mean burn the word, that's only legal what the doctors know. Real deep pockets like a doctor's coat, stay faded like did he hear back trying to rock the boat. She the first name when I rock the boat, she never forget to ride like a bicycle. She like playing strange chains with icicles, it goes her blank.

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1: I don't think so. No.
0: What about these?
1: No.
0: The blue?
1: No. Tuck, tie, fab.
2: All right, let's get wild.

never thought that you was like this. I took the tag off a major priceless. I just spent a half a meal on a chandelier. Now you tryin' to cut me off like a light switch. Tryin' to stay in our league, saying that you need some time to breathe.